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8: Here's your Super Hits 102.7 forecast. Chance of thunderstorms tonight. Otherwise, mainly cloudy skies expected. Lows level off around 60. Southwesterly winds 5 to 10 miles per hour. Mainly sunny skies tomorrow. Chance of thunderstorms. Daytime highs approaching 80. Lows dip down to about 55. Tomorrow night, mainly clear. And that's your forecast for North Iowa and Southern Minnesota from Super Hits 102.7. Right now, it's 77 degrees.
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5: Here's your Super Hits 102.7 forecast. Chance of thunderstorms tonight. Otherwise, mainly cloudy skies expected. Lows level off around 60. Winds out of the southwest, 5 to 10 miles per hour. Lots of sunshine tomorrow. Chance of thunderstorms. Daytime highs approaching 80. Lows dip down to about 55 tomorrow night. Mainly clear skies. And that's your forecast for North Iowa and Southern Minnesota from Super Hits 102.7. Currently, it's 75 degrees.
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6: Here's your Super Hits 102.7 forecast. Chance of thunderstorms tonight. Otherwise, mainly cloudy skies expected. Lows level off around 60. Winds out of the southwest, 5 to 10 miles per hour. Lots of sunshine tomorrow. Chance of thunderstorms. Daytime highs approaching 80. Lows dip down to about 55. Tomorrow night, mainly clear skies. And that's your forecast for North Iowa and Southern Minnesota from Super Hits 102.7. Currently, it's 75 degrees.
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9: Here's your Super Hits 102.7 forecast. Chance of thunderstorms tonight. Otherwise, mainly cloudy skies expected. Lows level off around 60. Winds out of the southwest, 5 to 10 miles per hour. Lots of sunshine tomorrow. Chance of thunderstorms. Daytime highs approaching 80. Lows dip down to about 55. Tomorrow night, mainly clear skies. And that's your forecast for North Iowa and Southern Minnesota from Super Hits 102.7. Right now, 73.
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3: There's enough needless nonsense.
4: 27 forecast. Chance of thunderstorms tonight. Otherwise, mainly cloudy skies expected. Lows level off around 60. Winds out of the southwest, 5 to 10 miles per hour. Lots of sunshine tomorrow. Chance of thunderstorms. Daytime highs approaching 80. Lows dip down to about 55 tomorrow night. Mainly clear skies. And that's your forecast for North Iowa and Southern Minnesota from Super Hits 102.7. Right now, 73.
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6: Here's your Super Hits 102.7 forecast. Chance of thunderstorms tonight, otherwise overcast skies. Lows level off around 60, winds out of the southwest, 5 to 10 miles per hour. Lots of sunshine tomorrow, slight chance for storms, highs level off around 80. Lows around 55, tomorrow night, mainly clear. And that's your forecast for North Iowa and Southern Minnesota from Super Hits 102.7. Right now, it's 68 degrees.
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2: 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Famous for their pizza, they also have great oven-baked subs, burgers, sandwiches, salads, and they're all so good. This weekend, meet some friends and have a ball at the other place. Any day is a great day to be at the OP.
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5: 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The ABBA Fan Club says, the closest you will ever get to ABBA. Celebrate America 250 in Clear Lake, Iowa, July 1st through July 6th. It's nearly a week of old-fashioned fun with family-friendly Carnival Midway from Evans United Shows, Carnival Food, free live music with Arch Allies, County Line Drive, Elton and Billy Tribute, and more. 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

0: Super Hits 102.7. I'm John Tesh. Welcome back to Intelligence for Your Life. And do you remember the last nice thing somebody said to you? Maybe not, because we do tend to remember criticisms more than compliments. It's a fact. It's called, quote, a negativity bias. I've spoken to you about this before. Our brain hangs on to negative thoughts longer than positive ones. It's a protective response because our brain is trying to prevent us from making mistakes or bad decisions. It's the same reason we remember nightmares more than happy dreams. But we need positive thoughts to stay encouraged in life. So researchers recommend writing down the good things people say to you. All of them. Keep them in a journal. According to the National Institute for Physiological Sciences in Japan, compliments help improve our performance in the same way receiving a cash bonus does. The researchers also discovered that the same area of the brain, the striatum, is activated when a person is rewarded with a compliment or cash. Compliments boost our mood, and when we receive one, we're more likely to give one to somebody else, and it does create a chain of positivity. So, to remember compliments more, write them down, and you'll never again suffer from your brain's, quote, negativity bias.
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1: So you've heard us say many times that standing tall, hands on hips, feet shoulder width apart is a power pose, right? Like the stance Superman or Wonder Woman would have. That's because taking up more space signals power, right? Not only tells others you're important, it tells your own brain to start pumping out more testosterone. Well, another way to appear powerful is by making your voice take up more space. That comes from Harvard researcher and body language expert, one of my favorites, Amy Cuddy. Amy says, instead of speaking quickly, slow down. Spread your words out. Pause when you need to. Instead of filling the silence with and, you'll feel calmer, you'll feel more confident, and your audience will be more receptive to what you're saying. Good stuff. Try it.
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1: And coming up, what we think about when we crawl into bed at night can mean the difference between waking up rested and tossing and turning all night. So in a moment, the one thing sleep scientists say we should never think about before bed.
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0: before bed. And one thing we should. First, don't dwell on an argument you had. Scientists at the University of Massachusetts found that sleep not only preserves negative emotions, it enhances them. It's a holdover from primitive times when we needed to remember where danger was so we could survive. So our brain does that. But our brain still reacts the same way today and locks in negative information. So what should we think about before bed? Visualize tomorrow's success. Think about it. Take yourself all the way through it. Just by thinking about achieving your goals before falling asleep, it'll have a significant impact on your mood and energy level the following day. This is according to integrative medicine expert Dr. Sharon Norling. Sharon says the brain reacts to imaginary things exactly the way it reacts to real events. In other words, your brain can't tell the difference. So visualize tomorrow's success right before bed.
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0: Glad you're with us this morning on 97.5. K-Lake, I'm John Tesh. All right, my intelligent friends, I hold in my hand the latest way to improve your memory. Eat wasabi, as in the spicy green sushi condiment. This comes from the journal Nutrients. For the study, researchers recruited adults between 60 and 80 years old. Half got a dose of wasabi extract every day, while the rest got a placebo. And after 3 months, study participants were tested on language skills, concentration, and memory. The result? Every wasabi eater showed significant improvements in both short and long-term memory. The researchers finding that in those eating wasabi, people's episodic memory, which is the ability to learn and store and retrieve information, increased by more than 20% on average. What is it about wasabi that's so powerful? The experts say wasabi has compounds that reduce inflammation in the hippocampus, the area of the brain responsible for memory, and could even be used to reduce or prevent dementia. Now, you should know, even though wasabi in sushi restaurants is actually horseradish dyed green, both horseradish and wasabi are from the same plant family and equally as effective. But wasabi is very hard to grow outside of Japan, which is why horseradish is usually substituted. So how much do we need a day for better memory? Just a tiny pinch. 100 milligrams of wasabi is about equal to 1/50th of a teaspoon.
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0: since you've been gone. Super Hits 102.7. John Tesh here in the studio with Gib Gerard, and here's an insomnia fix that we hadn't heard before. The University of Alabama saying you can beat insomnia by lowering your salt intake. We talked about this before, Gib, and this is the second study that I've seen. It's interesting because sometimes when I go, for example, and have sushi, and if I use too much of the soy sauce,
1: yeah,
0: I notice I have a restless night. And now there's data to back this up. So salt makes the brain more active at night, which leads to a harder time falling asleep.
1: Look, we need salt. We actually need sodium in our bodies in certain levels. That's how our neurons function. Sodium and calcium gates are actually how the charge moves down the neuron.
0: Wow.
1: So you need it. You do need some. The problem is that processed food and most of the food system that we have access to now is just so flush with sodium that we have way too much and our body doesn't always know what to do with it. I'm telling you right now, you want to lower the amount of sodium in your body, cut processed food for a week. You can't physically eat enough table salt to combat what you've just cut out of your diet by cutting your processed food intake down for a week. So I absolutely recommend doing a sodium reset where you stop eating the processed food to get your sodium levels down and see what that does to your sleep. It helps me feel better all the time.
0: You know, when I was trying keto years ago, I was so surprised to find out how much salt there is in bread. I had no idea.
1: Look, all the processed food you're eating has so much hidden sodium. It's so hard to match with just eating table salt.
0: Yeah. So if you're having trouble sleeping, check your salt intake.
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2: Helped to go barefoot as a kid? As an adult, going barefoot in nature has health benefits. That's according to cardiologist Dr. Steven Sinatra, author of the book Earthing. He says simply walking on a lawn barefoot for 30 minutes will help you absorb the Earth's electrons, which neutralize harmful free radicals that age us. That'll help reduce inflammation, stress, and fatigue. Or if you don't want to go barefoot, wear leather-soled shoes. Dr. Sinatra says leather, although dense, is breathable and will help you absorb some of the Earth's electrons.
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0: Glad you're with us this morning on Super Hits 102.7. I'm John Tesh. You know how cats love to walk over and sit on anything you're looking at, whether it's a book, a newspaper, or your laptop? Why do they do this? Well, it turns out it's been happening for centuries. Even on a manuscript from the 15th century, there are cat paw prints. Now, there are a few reasons why cats like to position themselves on items like your books or laptops. And, of course, we have the study on this. First of all, those things smell like you. Cats are strongly influenced by scent. And if they love you, they're going to love anything that smells like you. Another reason why cats like to lie on whatever you're looking at, they're territorial. When your cat rubs his face on your book or laptop, they're leaving behind their own scent and claiming that item. And then lastly, cats like having your attention. And if your book or laptop is usurping the attention they think they should be receiving, they're going to walk right over it, so you have to focus on them. There you have it. Next time your cat interrupts your reading or computer work, just know that it's all coming from a place of love.
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1: It's time for a personal question. How far away do you live from your mom? Well, according to data from the University of Michigan, when kids leave home and become independent adults, they don't go very far. The study found that on average, most adults live just 18 miles from mom, and only 20% of adults live more than a few hours from their parents by car. Economist Robert Pollack says it's because most families rely on each other for support, whether that means helping mom with her chores or turning to her for financial support, or these days, moving back in together when things get tough. But as it turns out, it may not be all about mom. The Pew Research Center found that 1 in 3 adults has never lived outside their hometown, while over half, 57%, have never left their home state. The researchers say they expect the trend to continue as baby boomers get older and increasingly need caretaking. And as millennials have kids and need grandma nearby so she can help with childcare while the parents go to work.
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0: Thanks for waking up with us this morning on Super Hits 102.7. Do you find that when you're in the mood to binge watch something, you tend to prefer classic sitcoms like Friends and The Office to more recent popular shows? If that sounds familiar, research shows you're definitely not alone. This is according to UC San Diego's social psychologist, Dr. Nicholas Christenfeld. For example, reruns, especially sitcoms, satisfy our craving for nostalgia. Dr. Christenfeld says, our need for nostalgia is strongest when life feels chaotic and uncertain. Hello. Because tapping into old memories reminds us of times when life seemed simpler and happier. And with a sitcom, we feel like we're catching up with old friends in a setting that's familiar. So that's why we often feel more satisfied after watching a favorite show we've seen 100 times than one that's new and unfamiliar. Plus, watching classic sitcoms, it requires very little brain power. Not only are the plot lines simple, you already know what's going to happen, which helps explain why all the major streaming services pay hundreds of millions of dollars a year for the rights to shows like Friends and The Office. Those are consistently the shows we're most likely to binge watch.
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0: Good morning. I'm John Tesh on Super Hits 102.7. Well, here's a headline. It's okay to have sugar, just have it at the same time and the same amount every day. Now, this comes from addiction expert Dr. Kathleen DeMaison, author of The Sugar Addict's Total Recovery Program. She tells us if your body learns to anticipate a Hershey's bar or a scoop of ice cream at 7 p.m. every day, you won't get that big blood sugar high followed by an energy crash. Wow. Those happen when our body has to adjust to a sudden influx of sugar. But if your body knows it's coming, it's going to adjust insulin levels in anticipation. The same thing happens when we eat at the same time every day. Our body learns to turn on our digestive enzymes in anticipation so we process food more efficiently. And when it comes to sugar, by eating it at the same time every day, it basically becomes boring to our body. And that breaks the addiction cycle of craving.
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0: Super Hits 102.7. John Tesh back with Gib Gerard. I was mentioning earlier that the two of us have gotten back into, we've always worked out, but since COVID, we weren't in a gym. Now we're both back in a gym.
1: Mm-hmm.
0: And I'm really concentrating on my balance because I've been reading all kinds of books about, as I get a little bit older here, that I need to really work on my balance. And one of the things the trainer has me doing is something that fitness coach Tim Anderson, who wrote the original strength exercise program, wants us to do, and that is to get down on all fours and crawl like a baby.
1: Yep.
0: Now, you've had to do this because you have three kids under the age of 12, but it's hard. It can help you. It can help you recapture some of the strength and mobility you lose over time.
1: It's uncomfortable,
0: says the coach, but it's hard.
1: It's uncomfortable. You've got to move your body into different positions. You're using muscles that you wouldn't ordinarily use. I mean, look, chairs. I have a chair. I have a favorite chair. I have a chair in my office. I have a favorite chair in my living room.
0: I have a favorite chair.
1: I'm saying I'm not anti-chair. I like chairs. But what they do is they put your body in this position that is comfortable, but slowly erodes the mobility of all of these important joints in your hip and your ability to stay comfortable when you're balancing on your sit bone, which is, that's all of your core work. You don't have to use your core to sit in a chair.
0: Right.
1: That's part of the appeal. Right. But when you don't use your core, when you're not doing that, it atrophies.
0: Part of the appeal.
1: Part of the appeal is I'm not working out right now. I'm sitting in a chair.
0: I love it. Well, it's walking on all fours is something we should be doing as much as we can.
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7: Deep life and having a hard time falling asleep these days, the reason might be because your reading material of choice is self-help books, books about finance, business, or books about relationships. The problem is these types of books, they create the same emotional reaction as arguing with your partner before bed. It's too much introspection. A better choice? Fiction. Because you know the stories aren't real, you don't get as emotionally invested, and it's calming.
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0: Super Hits 102.7. Have you noticed? I certainly have. The older we get, the faster time seems to fly by. And there is a reason now. Researchers at Duke University say when we're kids, our brain is in learning and growing mode, so it's constantly absorbing and processing new information. And when everything we're experiencing is new, it slows our perception of time. Think of it this way. You drive the same route to work every day, your brain is on autopilot. You probably don't even remember the drive. But when you drive somewhere new and see and experience new things, time seems to slow down as you absorb all the new information. And that's how we can slow down time, by living in the moment. When we take a second to notice things and absorb our environment, like seeing a new shop on the drive to work, or we perceive time as going slower. So try to be mindful through the day, say the experts. And in a journal, try writing down the little things that make one day unique from the next. That will help you appreciate life as it's happening, and you and I will feel time slowing down.
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1: My name is John Tesh. I am here to tell you that once and for all, we know you ladies are better at parking than we men. Women are also better at finding parking spaces, apparently. This is all according to one of the most comprehensive studies ever conducted on gender driving differences by the parking firm NCP. To figure it out, researchers placed video surveillance cameras in parking lots. The results, overall, women were more skilled at maneuvering into parking spaces than men. Although men were 5 seconds faster when it came to parking, women were more accurate when centering their vehicle in the space. Twice as many female drivers aligned their car in the middle of the parking space compared to men. Women were, according to this study, 10% more likely to cleanly back up into a parking space without having to readjust the vehicle. Women were also better at spotting open spaces and cars about to leave. Male drivers, we tended to be more impatient than women, which caused us to miss open spots. I just let my wife, Connie, drive everywhere, and then I marvel at her remarkable abilities. Yay, women and parking.
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0: near the top of the list, citrus fruit, packed with bioflavonoids, which kill cancer-causing free radicals and fight against infections. By the way, just one grapefruit or two lemons will provide your daily requirement of vitamin C. Next, apples. I eat a lot of apples. I eat apples actually with almonds. Researchers from the Dartmouth Institute for Health Policy found that people who eat an apple a day use fewer prescription meds and experience fewer asthma symptoms. Wow. That's because apples contain an immune-boosting flavonoid which helps widen airways. Another immunity-boosting food, and this is huge in our house, garlic. The pungent aroma comes from sulfur compounds like allicin, which scientists say block infection-boosting enzymes. Research has linked garlic to a lower risk of stomach, colon, and esophageal cancers. You might want to check out something that we've been using lately. It's fermented garlic, fermented black garlic.
1: Intelligence for Your Life with John Tesh.
0: And coming up, how researchers have found that people who wash dishes mindfully can reduce their stress by a full 30%. I'll share the dishwashing mindfulness technique next.
2: Back to John Tesh next.
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0: 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I'm John Tesh.
1: I've spoken with you before about how washing dishes mindfully is a big stress reliever. And now, Florida State University has also studied this. So for their research, psychologists had students wash dishes, but before they started, half the students read a short mindfulness dishwashing passage. Here's an excerpt. Realizing that I am standing there and washing dishes is a wondrous reality. I'm being completely myself, following my breath, conscious of my presence, conscious of my thoughts and actions. So afterward, the researchers found that people who washed dishes mindfully by embracing the smell of the soap, the feel of the warm water, the squeak of the clean dishes, they reduced their stress by a full 30%. The group that didn't wash the dishes mindfully didn't get any mental health benefits from it. Dr. Matthew Killingsworth is from the UC Berkeley Greater Good Science Center. He says any mundane task can become a moment of mindfulness and increased well-being because our minds wander for nearly half the time we're awake, especially when we're doing day-to-day tasks that don't require a lot of focus, like walking the dog, driving to work, or washing dishes. The problem is when our minds wander, they tend to go to an unhappy place. You know what I mean? We dwell on past mistakes. We worry about the future. But when we're 100% present, our minds and our mood are much happier. If you want to break out of a funk, pay attention, try and stay in the moment, wash some dishes.
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1: Super Hits 102.7. Oh, Gib, I couldn't wait to talk to you about this. We were talking about how the competition to have the best-looking lawn in the neighborhood is a big deal now. So a new survey found many homeowners will spend 5 hours a week to make their yard the best-looking one on the block. And if somebody else has a great, you know, goes crazy on their lawn, it gets to be 6, 7, 8 hours.
2: Oh, yeah.
1: Do you feel that at your house?
2: Uh-huh. I do, but not as much. You know, we live in a drought area, and so we just swapped out. Our old house had a real lawn, and now we have an artificial lawn. And I kind of like it. I'm interested to see how it goes over time, but I get too obsessed with it. And I will sit there and I will reseed and put the different nutrients into the soil and wear the special shoes that aerate the soil when you walk
1: on.
2: Come
1: on.
2: I will. My brother-in-law spends a fortune and a ton of time to keep his lawn perfect.
1: Is this Zach?
2: No, this is Luke. And he makes sure that it is dialed in. And he will even take pictures and send them to me and Zach of the line, of his property line versus his neighbors, to show how much healthier his grass is.
1: Oh my
2: and
1: God.
2: I don't care. Right. And he still sends me pictures.
1: Right.
2: So, you know, I've seen the obsession, how deep the rabbit hole goes, and it is a deep rabbit hole. Speaking of rabbit holes, make sure you don't have any rabbit holes in your lawn. That's just unsightly.
1: Oh, gosh.
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0: 97.5, K-Lake. Right, ladies, just for you. And gentlemen, I'd love to get your take on this, too, on our Facebook page. It is time for some guy speak translations. Here's what a man says and what he really means, according to author Madison Perry, who wrote Available, a memoir of a nice guy in the dating world. So what does it mean when a guy says, hey, thanks for helping me with that spreadsheet. I owe you a dinner. Perry says it means I'm asking you out in a very safe way so I won't feel rejected if you never take me up on my offer. What does it mean when a guy says, no, I insist on paying for dinner. You can get the check the next time. Translation, I'm a gentleman, but I also just confirmed that I will be asking you out again. And that book one more time is Available. Lots of these examples, more examples. Available, a memoir of a nice guy in the dating world. It's Madison Perry, M-A-T-T-E-S-O-N.
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1: John Tesh back with you with Intelligence for Life. And next time you feel your focus is fading, I want you to try this. Look at a cherished memento, whether it's a photograph or a charm on your bracelet or the coffee mug your kid made for you. Psychiatrist Dr. Scott Halsman is the author of the book, The Secret of Happy Families. Very popular book, The Secret of Happy Families. He tells us focusing on a treasured memento and remembering how you got it for just 60 seconds will boost your energy and motivation by 33%. That's because seeing something nostalgic, it activates a brain chemical that enhances focus and attention.
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1: Just ahead, you know I've been waiting my whole life to hear this news. 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I'll have the latest from David Johns from the Yale School of Public Health on ice cream.
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0: It has a relatively low glycemic index, meaning your blood sugar won't spike and then crash. That's one reason a Harvard study found that eating half a cup of ice cream daily may be metabolically protective. Researcher Johns also says ice cream is packed with the amino acid L-tryptophan, which is a natural tranquilizer proven to reduce stress and promote relaxation. We also know that the calcium in ice cream has been linked to building stronger bones. And a study from Korin University in Tokyo found that eating ice cream for breakfast, will improve alertness and mental performance. It's because of a combination of the cold temperature combined with the sugar and the protein, which are brain fuel. Of course, don't go nuts like I do. All of this comes with a huge caveat because ice cream still has a bunch of calories. But if you can stop at one serving instead of eating an entire pint in one sitting, ice cream does have legitimate health benefits. Yay, ice cream.
1: Now that's intelligence for your life.
0: Just ahead, why a Stanford math professor is encouraging kids and adults to count on their fingers.
2: Back to intelligence for your life. Next.
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1: 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I want to tell you about the latest trend in math. It's good. Encouraging kids to use their fingers to count and solve problems. Remember when teachers told you not to do that? Your parents stopped you? Research shows this may help them develop a better understanding of math. According to Stanford math professor Dr. Joe Bowler, when kids use their fingers, it transforms an abstract concept into something visual and real. Plus, using fingers to count lights up the area of the brain linked to manual dexterity, meaning we're using more of our brain to find an answer, and that connection stays with us for life. For example, in a study, first graders were asked to close their eyes and move one finger at a time and identify which finger was being touched. A year later, the same kids took a math test. The result: the students best at moving their fingers independently and identifying touch got better math scores, which may explain why kids who play musical instruments also tend to be better at math. There's a link between math and manual dexterity.
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0: Good morning. You're listening to 97.5 K-Lake. Well, we now know that our first cup of coffee does some amazing things for our brain, and we're talking to Gib Gerard, who is a coffee aficionado. So it turns out, Gib, when you wake up, start anticipating having your first cup, just anticipating, your endocrine system goes nuts and releases dopamine, instantly making you more awake. And then according to the University of Toronto, our brains associate coffee with increased energy so strongly that just thinking about coffee improves your focus.
1: It's literally one of the only things that gets me out of bed in the morning. I mean, I have to get out of bed. You have to get my kids ready for school. I have all the stuff I got to do. But the thing where I just imagine that first cup of coffee, what it's going to do for my brain, even now, just thinking about it makes me so happy. It gets me going. It motivates me. And I hand make my coffee every morning. The ritual, all of it adds to all of the benefits that you're talking about. It anchors my whole day. In fact, I'm not even like, I'm not one of the people who like rudely says, don't talk to me until I've had my first cup of coffee. I'll just tell you right now, I'm not a normal I'm not my normal self until I've had that first cup of coffee.
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9: Friends, if the thought of getting your blood drawn freaks you out, I have good news. If you're afraid of needles or the sight of blood, it actually makes it easier for the technician to draw the blood, because fear causes your body to release a chemical that lowers your blood pressure, slows your circulation, and relaxes your blood vessels. It's a physical response that may have helped in caveman days, because when you get cut by a sharp object or get punctured by a claw, you'd want your blood pressure to drop so you'd lose less blood and it would clot more quickly. It's intelligence for your life.
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1: 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Here's another useful piece from our Success 101 files. What will get you hired? I have intel from the book, The CEO Next Door, which is based on analysis of over 2,600 leaders. First, lose any lofty or pretentious language. If the interviewer needs a dictionary to understand what you're talking about, your odds of being hired go way down. Job candidates who used more conversational language were 800% more likely to be hired than those who used overly intellectual vocabulary. And try to use the pronoun we more often. Of course, you're going to use I when talking about yourself, but the job candidates least likely to be hired used I twice as much as the rest of the interview candidates. That's because going on and on about your own accomplishments makes it seem like you aren't a team player. So make sure you use the word we when you're describing the team that you are working with as much as possible.
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11: Here's your Super Hits 102.7 forecast. Highs level off around 80 today. Under sunny skies, winds out of the west, 8 to 15 miles per hour. Lows dip down to about 54 tonight. A mix of clouds and sun tomorrow. Highs level off around 76. Partly cloudy and dry Friday and Saturday. Upper 70s Friday, low 80s by Saturday. And that's your forecast for North Iowa and Southern Minnesota from Super Hits 102.7. Currently 70.

I've heard people say that every bad Bond movie has a great song attached to it, and that the inverse is true too. Great Bond movies never have great songs. I don't know if that's 100% true. I did see Live and Let Die the other day, and I'm a Roger Moore fan, but that is an objectively bad movie.

The first time you heard that song probably wasn't on the radio. It was probably in a movie or TV show, because in the 90s, Dreams was everywhere. It was on every soundtrack. They had it in Mission Impossible, Babysitter's Club, Next Karate Kid, You've Got Mail. It was on TV too, 90210, JAG.

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13: 1027 forecast. Highs level off around 80 today. Under sunny skies, winds out of the west, 8 to 15 miles per hour. Lows dip down to about 54 tonight. A mix of clouds and sun tomorrow. Highs level off around 76. Partly cloudy and dry Friday and Saturday. Upper 70s Friday, low 80s by Saturday. And that's your forecast for North Iowa and Southern Minnesota from Super Hits 102.7. Currently, it's 72 degrees.
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As odd as it may sound, a lot of hit songs have been written about stalking. I mean, One Way or Another is a great example, but also Every Breath You Take by The Police, Creep by Radiohead.

That song was written to replace a Queen classic. In Rocky III, originally the scene where Eye of the Tiger appears was shot to the song Another One Bites the Dust, but then the band didn't give him permission to do it, so they went to Survivor, who gave us Eye of the Tiger. And you know what? Another classic.

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13: Here's your Super Hits 102.7 forecast. Highs level off around 80 today. Under sunny skies, winds out of the west, 8 to 15 miles per hour. Lows dip down to about 54 tonight. A mix of clouds and sun tomorrow. Highs level off around 76. Partly cloudy and dry Friday and Saturday. Upper 70s Friday, low 80s by Saturday. And that's your forecast for North Iowa and Southern Minnesota from Super Hits 102.7. Currently, it's 72 degrees.
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My son got a bearded dragon. It's a lizard. It's not nearly as cool as the name suggests, but he named it Seal. Now, he doesn't spell it S-E-A-L like the artist or the animal for that matter, but every time I walk by this thing, I do find myself just humming Kiss from a Rose.

John Lennon got the idea for Imagine from a poem that his wife, Yoko Ono, wrote. And in fact, in 2017, she was officially added as a songwriter and contributor to that song.

0: President Trump is set to host the Great American State Fair kickoff celebration on the National Mall Wednesday night. And while the organizer, Freedom 250, said that all 50 states and U.S. territories are going to be represented, there are a few who have said that they're not going to take part. Massachusetts, North Carolina, Washington, Connecticut, there's a few others. They've declined to participate. But listen, you know, I mean, I'm sure it's going to be like a big fair. They'll be there in spirit.
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4: We'll look at local news this hour from the KGLO Newsroom. I'm Bob Fisher reporting. A federal district court judge has blocked waivers given to Iowa and five other states allowing restrictions on federal stamp benefit use. Darren Danielson with more.
5: Iowa's waiver allowed the state to keep people from buying food that is not considered to be healthy, like pop and candy, with their SNAP benefits. The judge's ruling says the states may have a genuine desire to improve the health of SNAP households by encouraging healthy choices, but it says they have to follow the rules laid out in the law. The law only restricts using the benefits for alcoholic beverages, tobacco, hot foods, or hot food products prepared for immediate consumption. Governor Kim Reynolds issued a statement saying the court's decision is short-sighted and does nothing to improve the health of our country. Radio Iowa, I'm Dar Danielson.
4: Nearly 25,000 fewer Iowans are enrolled in the federal food assistance program than before the so-called One Big Beautiful Bill became law. The wide-ranging law reduced federal funding by 20% for the Supplemental Nutrition Assistance Program, or SNAP. The law adds new work requirements for some SNAP recipients, and certain types of immigrants, like refugees, no longer qualify for benefits. John Boulder is board chair of the Iowa Hunger Coalition and says while some people have stopped qualifying for SNAP, others have stopped enrolling because of confusion around the new guidelines.
6: That confusion certainly drives, again, the decision to either continue on the program or apply at all. Some people might not even choose to apply just because they're assuming that they're not eligible when in fact they might be.
4: Muller says the group is asking Iowa's congressional delegation to oppose further SNAP cuts and work on restoring eligibility for people who lost it under the law. The attorney for a Mason City woman sentenced this week to 5 years in prison connected to the death of a bicyclist 2 years ago has filed a motion to reconsider the sentence. 19-year-old Jake Plum was charged after striking a bicyclist, 42-year-old Jennifer Bowles Verba of Mason City, in the 1500 block of Plymouth Road in Mason City on the evening of July 24, 2024. Bowles Verba was taken to Mercy One North Iowa Medical Center, where she was later pronounced dead. Plum is accused of using a handheld electronic communication device when the accident occurred. She was 17 at the time of the accident and was initially charged in juvenile court, but the case was waived at district court in April of last year. Plum was charged with vehicular homicide by reckless driving, a Class C felony punishable by up to 10 years in prison. As part of a plea agreement, she pleaded guilty in May to involuntary manslaughter, a Class D felony. District Judge Blake Norman sentenced Plum to 5 years in prison during a sentencing hearing on Monday. Plum's attorney on Tuesday filed a motion to reconsider the sentence, saying that pursuant to a plea agreement, the state recommended a suspended sentence of 5 years with probation, and the agreement permitted Plum to request a deferred judgment at the time of the sentencing. Plum's attorney also says a pre-sentence investigation report also recommended a suspended sentence and probation. Norman has set September 18th as a hearing date for reconsideration of the sentence. And see copies of the original sentencing document, as well as the motion to reconsider, by heading to the story at KGLOAM.com. We'll look at local news this hour for the KGLO Newsroom. I'm Bob Fisher reporting.
7: Here's your Super Hits 102.7 forecast. Highs level off around 80 today. Under sunny skies, winds out of the west, 8 to 15 miles per hour. Lows dip down to about 54 tonight. A mix of clouds and sun tomorrow. Highs level off around 76. Partly cloudy and dry Friday and Saturday. Upper 70s Friday, low 80s by Saturday. And that's your forecast for North Iowa and Southern Minnesota from Super Hits 102.7. Currently, it's 75 degrees.
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13: Here's your Super Hits 102.7 forecast. Highs level off around 80 today. Under sunny skies, winds out of the west, 8 to 15 miles per hour. Lows dip down to about 54 tonight. A mix of clouds and sun tomorrow. Highs level off around 76. Partly cloudy and dry Friday and Saturday. Upper 70s Friday, low 80s by Saturday. And that's your forecast for North Iowa and Southern Minnesota from Super Hits 102.7. Currently, it's 75 degrees.
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if you're a Journey fan and you're feeling sad about the fact that they're on their farewell tour right now, I've got a little bit of advice for you. Don't stop believing. I know, I'm sorry, it was right there. But seriously, though, I've heard this from rock stars a million times. So have you, right? And Elton John, the Rolling Stones, Kiss had like 8 farewell tours. Journey may say that this is the final frontier, but I guarantee they'll be back, especially if Steve Perry wants to do a reunion. Yes.

When the Backstreet Boys released that album, it was the fastest selling album in history. And then a couple months later, NSYNC came out with their own album and beat the record. But still, that's what it was like right before the dawn of downloading music and streaming and stuff like that. Album sales was king.

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15: Here's your Super Hits 102.7 forecast. Bright sunshine this afternoon with a high of 80. Northwesterly winds 10 to 15 miles per hour. Lows around 54 tonight, mainly clear skies. 76 tomorrow, partly cloudy. A mix of clouds and sunshine and dry. Friday and Saturday, upper 70s. Friday, low 80s by Saturday. And that's your forecast for North Iowa and Southern Minnesota from Super Hits 102.7. Currently, it's 77 degrees.
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In the U.S., we know Natalie Imbruglia as a songwriter, as a singer first. But in her native Australia, she was actually on a soap opera before she even became, started a singing career. Ironically, the same soap opera that Kylie Minogue used to be on.

I love the Animal House reference at the end of this song. I love even more that they got that same actor to appear in the music video for We're Not Gonna Take It as well.

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1: 1027 forecast. Bright sunshine this afternoon with a high of 80. Northwesterly winds 10 to 15 miles per hour. Lows around 54 tonight, mainly clear skies. 76 tomorrow, partly cloudy. A mix of clouds and sunshine and dry Friday and Saturday. Upper 70s Friday, low 80s by Saturday. And that's your forecast for North Iowa and Southern Minnesota from Super Hits 1027. Currently, it's 77 degrees.
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There was a rumor going around for a while that Lady Gaga had snuck a swear word into Poker Face. It's the part where she goes, poker face. Anyway, I'm not going to spell it out for you, but did you hear it? It's deceptive. It's not really in there, but, you know, you can imagine it.

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And I know you're thinking you know how this story ends, right? 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They've been married for 30 years.

0: where beer does flow and men chunder. 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
1: 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Kids' Tractor Pull is at 10. 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
13: Here's your Super Hits 102.7 forecast. Bright sunshine this afternoon with a high of 80. Northwesterly winds 10 to 15 miles per hour. Lows around 54 tonight, mainly clear skies. 76 tomorrow, partly cloudy. A mix of clouds and sunshine and dry. Friday and Saturday, upper 70s. Friday, low 80s by Saturday. And that's your forecast for North Iowa and Southern Minnesota from Super Hits 102.7. Currently, it's 77 degrees.
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0: President Trump is set to host the Great American State Fair kickoff celebration on the National Mall Wednesday night. And while the organizer, Freedom 250, said that all 50 states and U.S. territories are going to be represented, there are a few who have said that they're not going to take part. Massachusetts, North Carolina, Washington, Connecticut, there's a few others. They've declined to participate. But listen, you know, I mean, I'm sure it's going to be like a big fair. They'll be there in spirit.
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4: Here's your Super Hits 102.7 forecast. Bright sunshine this afternoon with a high of 80. Northwesterly winds 10 to 15 miles per hour. Lows around 54 tonight, mainly clear skies. 76 tomorrow, partly cloudy. A mix of clouds and sunshine and dry Friday and Saturday, upper 70s Friday, low 80s by Saturday. And that's your forecast for North Iowa and Southern Minnesota from Super Hits 102.7. Currently, it's 77 degrees.
5: The soundtrack never left. Super Hits.

John Paul Jones originally wrote that riff, and when he first wrote it, it was ridiculously complicated. He wrote it in an odd time signature, too. 3/16 time, which, if you're not a musician, is just comically ridiculous time.

The members of The Verve saw very little money from that song, even though it's their most popular one, because the sample that they use on Bittersweet Symphony comes from a deep-cut Rolling Stone song. So the primary songwriters of it are technically Keith Richards and Mick Jagger. Whoa!

0: This break, temporary. The song's worth it.
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15: Here's your Super Hits 102.7 forecast. Bright sunshine this afternoon with a high of 80. Northwesterly winds 10 to 15 miles per hour. Lows around 54 tonight, mainly clear skies. 76 tomorrow, partly cloudy. A mix of clouds and sunshine and dry. Friday and Saturday, upper 70s. Friday, low 80s by Saturday. And that's your forecast for North Iowa and Southern Minnesota from Super Hits 102.7. Right now, it's 79 degrees.
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For the longest time, I thought that the song Save Tonight was performed by a band. I thought the name of the band was Eagle Eye Cherry. Come to find out, no, it's just the one guy. His first name is Eagle Eye, last name Cherry.

I woke last night to the sound of thunder. How far off, I sat and wondered. Started humming a song from 1962. Ain't it funny how the night moves, when you just don't seem to have as much to lose.

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5: Here's your Super Hits 102.7 forecast. Ample sunshine expected this afternoon with highs around 80. Northwesterly winds 10 to 15 miles per hour. Partly cloudy tonight, 54. Highs around 77 tomorrow. A blend of clouds and sun and dry Friday and Saturday. Upper 70s Friday, low 80s by Saturday. And that's your forecast for North Iowa and Southern Minnesota from Super Hits 102.7. Currently 77.
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11: Here's your Super Hits 102.7 forecast. Ample sunshine expected this afternoon with highs around 80. Northwesterly winds 10 to 15 miles per hour. Partly cloudy tonight, 54. Highs around 77 tomorrow. A blend of clouds and sun and dry Friday and Saturday. Upper 70s Friday, low 80s by Saturday. And that's your forecast for North Iowa and Southern Minnesota from Super Hits 102.7. currently 77.
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16: Here's your Super Hits 102.7 forecast. Lows level off around 54 tonight under partly cloudy skies, northwesterly winds 5 to 10 miles per hour. Tomorrow, high temperatures reach up to 77. Tomorrow night, lows around 56. A mix of clouds and sunshine and dry Friday and Saturday, upper 70s Friday, low 80s by Saturday. And that's your forecast for North Iowa and Southern Minnesota from Super Hits 102.7. Currently 75.
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15: Here's your Super Hits 102.7 forecast. Lows level off around 54 tonight under partly cloudy skies. Northwesterly winds 5 to 10 miles per hour. Tomorrow, high temperatures reach up to 77. Tomorrow night, lows around 56. A mix of clouds and sunshine and dry. Friday and Saturday, upper 70s. Friday, low 80s by Saturday. And that's your forecast for North Iowa and Southern Minnesota from Super Hits 102.7. Right now, 77.
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18: Here's your Super Hits 102.7 forecast. Lows level off around 54 tonight under partly cloudy skies. Northwesterly winds 5 to 10 miles per hour. Tomorrow, high temperatures reach up to 77. Tomorrow night, lows around 56. A mix of clouds and sunshine and dry. Friday and Saturday, upper 70s. Friday, low 80s by Saturday. And that's your forecast for North Iowa and Southern Minnesota from Super Hits 102.7. Right now, 77.
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